0: Perry Como's first ever recording under his own name.
1: Great voice.
0: And if, Steve, you know, you heard the choir behind him?
1: Yeah.
0: It was as if there were strings and one behind him. They were like an orchestra,
1: like
0: you know,
1: an orchestra
0: what they were
1: arrangement.
0: Doing.

0: page. If you would like a request, just send an a cappella request to Steve and I at vct.requests@gmail.com. See you next Sunday.
1: You can let the musos in now.
0: Yeah, you can.

One is perfect for a solo. With two, you can play doubles. The more the merrier. How about a quartet? You could even form a basketball team. How many children should you have? The choice is yours. Be sure to plan ahead and plan it well. Call the Family Planning Association of Hong Kong on 2572-2222.

It is 13 minutes past 10 and you are listening to The Sunday Escape here on RTHK Radio 3 with me, Carolyn Wright, playing all of the best new music. Kicked off the hour with a track from Sweeping Promises. It was called Accent. They are signed to Sub Pop. The album that they are putting out, called You Say I Romanticise, will be out in just under a couple of weeks' time. It does seem like we're getting to that point. I remember about a month ago saying, oh, we've got the quiet times. Nothing's happening for the moment. And you know, it's a summer lull. And now I seem to be saying, oh, albums are coming out. Like, this has just come out and that's just come out. Or this is due out. So it feels like things are stepping back up again, which is good. And then I followed it up, talking of which, with a song called Love Is the Law from Love Spells. And the album from Love Spells called Love Is the Law came out about a week ago now. I have to say, that track definitely sounded to me like it should be going on a soundtrack of something that David Lynch did, obviously. Like, that's unlikely to happen now, but it just had all those sort of stylings that you can see, you know. And I always remember that David Lynch was keen on putting music in things, you know, so every so often there'd be, you know, a band on the stage kind of a thing, and it turned up and do a song that's had some kind of relevance, or possibly had some kind of relevance. Everything had some kind of relevance, didn't it, with David Lynch? Yeah. Anyways, you know what? I'm going to continue with my vague theme of trying to make the weather get a little bit less rainy. And I'm going to play a song from an artist called Alex Appeline, who is from Scotland. And this one is called Sun From Both Sides. Fingers crossed, eh?

That is the third and final track for today's Super Clever Music Mystery Quiz. And I'm very glad that I got a flurry of answers during that last one. And most of you were right. Christopher Harrington Day. I just loved your answer, particularly.

1974, Paul McCartney and Wings, and the name of a black pony, which was owned by Paul and Linda McCartney, amongst a variety of animals that they had at the time. That pony was called Jet. OK, let's do the Movie Minute now. Well, if you're looking for something to watch, then here are some of the films out there or streaming online right now. And starting with one of the greatest hits of the movies. And it is The Dirty Dozen, the classic 1967 war film starring Lee Marvin as a rebellious US Army major tasked with leading 12 convicted killers. Training them for a dangerous mission behind enemy lines, he prepares them for a near-suicidal assault before D-Day. It is The Dirty Dozen. We're coming up to date now, and 72 Hours stars Kevin Hart in this comedy as a 40-year-old executive accidentally swept into a wild three-day bachelor party with a group of 20-somethings. Mistaken identity leads to chaos as he struggles to survive an unforgettable weekend. It is 72 Hours. And War Driver stars Dane DeHaan in this crime thriller as a young hacker drawn into stealing millions from an unsuspecting woman. As the cyber heist spirals out of control, he finds himself trapped in a deadly game where every move could be his last. It is War Driver, starring Dane DeHaan. Our other selections this time are 72 Hours, starring Kevin Hart, and The Dirty Dozen, the classic 1967 war film starring Lee Marvin.

from the iconic album The Lexicon of Love, which came out in 1982. All of My Heart, and that album, of course, included The Look of Love and Poison Arrow and so many other great songs. And just a couple of years

That was a little Sunday gospel for you from Ike and Tina Turner with Glory, Glory. It came out on a 1974 album that they made entirely of gospel songs. And you might have noticed that there was a synthesizer arrangement in that song, which was very influential in the shift between soul and modern electronic music. 2 years later, Tina left her abusive husband Ike and started over from scratch to eventually become a multi-platinum solo artist. And we also heard Toots and the Maytals sing Country Road. It's about time for our usual Sunday song and drink together. This song I picked out for today has been covered by hundreds of musicians. The wonderful singer and dancer Fred Astaire first sang it in the 1940s, and this version is from the equally legendary Etta James in 1961 for her second studio album with Argo Records. Go ahead and pour yourself your favorite drink for this one. It's almost 3:15, so here is Etta James with One for My Baby and One More for the Road.

Robin Ewing, keeping you company in your radio with Feeling Kinda Sunday. And we just had a little summer barbecue with that last tune from Catherine Russell called Struttin' with Some Barbecue that she put out in 2010. It was originally written as an instrumental by pianist and composer Lil Hardin Armstrong in 1928 for her band, The Hot Five. That included her

0: Well, yeah.
1: We're going to go to another song quickly. This is BTS and Swim.
0: Ooh.
1: What would you like to say about this
0: This
1: song?
0: is my recent favorite. I really like it's just like just flow, just go with the flow. Don't think too much, just go with it. Yeah.

0: Sa Pinas. 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
1: To give back.
0: Yeah, to give back. 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
1: Yeah.
0: And then, after nun, napunta rin ako sa iba-ibang trabaho din eh. 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And then, nag-ready na rin ako. 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
1: Oh.
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1: Yeah.
0: Ewan ko, naabutan ko pa yung home safe pa yun ata.
1: Oh,
0: home,
1: yeah,
0: safe,
1: ano? Home safe, yeah.
0: Oh, yeah, home
1: I still
0: safe.
1: Have it sa, no, sa phone ko, yung app dito.
2: Mm. Oh my God.
1: Yeah, I still have the app. Parang, parang memorabilia. Yeah. Wow, we were there. Yes, we survived.
0: So yun, parang okay na, sabi ng instructor ko, oh, pagdating mo dun, sabi niya, ayusin mo yung buhay mo. 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
1: Yeah.
0: So one
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1: Yeah,
0: kailangan nila isang community na susuporta sa kanila. Without the community na masusuporta sa kanila, hindi lang naman taekwondo eh. So there's so many communities out there.
1: Yeah.
0: And there's so many community that they offer more better
1: other things.
0: Yeah. So tingin ko kailangan nila 'to eh. And siguro do sa mga nakakapakinig sa atin ngayon, and then if they have like something in their mind, no. I-try nila na gumawa din sila ng community nila basta for the good of the community. Yeah. And help din natin 'tong mga kababayan din natin na hindi natin alam kung ano yung pinagdadaanan. Siguro yun yung sa akin. Yun yung ano.
1: Wow. I agree. And yes, I thank you. No, but I really agree with everything that you said din. It's one of the biggest reasons nga na why Patty and I, we love understanding yung mga stories din of Filipinos here in Hong Kong. Because it's so different. Like if you speak to an OFW, but then you speak to someone who grew up here, tapos you speak to young parents and then you speak to people na nag-abroad sila, parang expats, like nag-abroad sila, they studied in somewhere and then they come to Hong Kong. It's really interesting to see, pero it's sad nga na sometimes disconnected tayo lahat. Like we don't really know who's there, pero we know an idea na okay, they're there, but how do I help them? So I'm really glad na there are spaces like this that allow them to release their stress.

0: of course, through sport, through taekwondo, martial arts, but also to continue to build accountability with each other. Yeah. Because it's hard when you're alone and everything.
1: I agree. And at the end of it, I love also how you pointed out, like, it's also your love for the sport. You described it earlier. And then it's also love for family. It feels like you're at this new stage of, like, yes, you are growing that love for the sport, but you're expanding this love and sharing it with others in the community here in Hong Kong, especially with our OFWs. And we're really so excited, and we hope that we can support you in that. And hope a lot of OFWs also are able to find also something that they can get from Taekwondo too.
0: Yeah. So how can they find you, Kuya Marco?
2: They can follow my Instagram or my personal WhatsApp. They can follow me on WhatsApp. And
0: we shouldn't give the number. Yung Instagram mo na lang.
2: Instagram.
0: Yeah, para just in case.
2: Sorry.
0: It's okay.
2: So
0: So they can follow you through your personal Instagram, which is
2: Kuya Marco. Yeah, yung black and white photo.
1: Marco, how do you spell?
2: M-A-R-K-C-O.
1: Okay.
2: Kuya, as in like big brother, Kuya.
0: Yeah, Kuya. Coco?
2: Kuya Marco.
1: Yeah. Nice.
0: Awesome. Well, thank you again, Kuya Marco, Master Marco, for being here and sharing your story. There's so much to learn from the life of an OFW and someone who took a risk to come to Hong Kong. Like Patty and I, we grew up here. So to be honest, it's parang same yung feeling namin, like, oh, we have our complaints, pero our other kababayan, they're like, they don't have their families, they don't have, like, they're quite alone at times. So thank you so much for starting your community and sharing your story again. So coming up, we have Sigurado, Luna, and Oo by Up Dharma Down.

As organized crime syndicates shift their focus away from complex digital cyber attacks and back towards the physical targeting of cash infrastructures, financial institutions and security engineers are deploying sophisticated countermeasures that are designed to render stolen money completely and permanently worthless. One of the most effective physical security innovations protecting modern automated teller machines today is called active ink staining technology. Housed directly within the secure cash cassettes of an ATM, smart IoT sensors continuously monitor for tampering, physical extraction attempts, or unauthorized explosive force. The exact moment a breach or explosive shock is flagged, microscopic gas generators instantly flood the chamber, spraying the entire stack of banknotes with an

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This is the Heartbreak Hotel. 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